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stress, no mind. I want to be offline. 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I want to be offline. 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

0: Buongiorno ragazzi, sono Mattifilo di Gorno. Questa mattina volevo richiedere Galway Girl di Ed Sheeran e dedicarla alla mia ragazza. 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Ciao!
1: I met her on Grafton Street, right outside of the bar. She shared a cigarette with me while her brother played the guitar. She asked me, what does it mean? The Gaelic ink on your arm said it was one of my friends.

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Carl Jung. 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

today's mantra. Your visions will become clear only when you can look into your own heart. Who looks outside dreams.

Everybody dance, everybody like karate. My shit be kicking, kicking the flavors. That's finger licking. Oh, everybody dance, everybody like karate. My shit be kicking, kicking.